Dakota medicine man said, peace comes within the souls of men when they realize their oneness with the universe. 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
1: You want a piece of me?
0: This is most likely to get on the TV for slipping on the streets when getting the groceries. Not for real, are you kidding me? No wonder there's panic in the industry. I mean, please.

Morgens, mittags, abends. 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Die besten Hits der Stadt. I could stay awake just to